0: 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Do you love me?
1: You broke my heart, 'cause I couldn't dance. You didn't even want me around. And now I'm back to let you know I can really shake 'em down.

0: Antena 1.
1: He's one of my best friends.
2: Good. That's fucking convenient.
1: Are you jealous?
2: I don't have to be jealous of it to not like it. I don't like it.
1: So. I'm not doing this.
2: Yeah,
1: I'm
2: of course
1: not fucking doing this.
3: He shouldn't be texting you at all.
1: I'm not fucking hiding it.
2: You're gonna just keep going here? You don't want to let that go?
1: Yeah, we're gonna keep going.
2: I didn't even really fucking do or say anything.
1: You looked at her. You looked at her chest. I watched you.
2: Maybe if I get her number and then she texts me at 2 a.m., then you'll be happier.
1: Don't walk away from me.
2: You're badgering me in the fucking restaurant, in the car, on the walk, on the way into our own fucking house. You want to just fight? Pick somebody else.
1: I don't want to pick anybody else. I want you.
2: Babe.
1: Tell me you love me.
2: I can't keep doing this. We can't have a fucking marriage like that. Go play that game, or you can be with me, but clock's ticking on that.
1: Tell me you love me.
2: It's possible we're not ready.
1: We're ready. I've never been more ready.

0: work on that.
1: Yeah, I'm sorry.
2: You wanna work on it?
1: Better love. No, I'm not good at this. But I can't say I'm innocent. Not hardly.
2: I don't ask you.
0: You don't have
2: text
0: to, do you?
1: But I'm

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Online all the time. 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

0: 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Online all the time. Reach us on www.antena1sanjuan.com.ar.
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